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1: From the Scanu Centre at 2, politicians and the police are calling for calm after violence across Northern Ireland. There's been trouble following anti-immigration demonstrations organised in response to a vicious stabbing caught on camera and shared online in Belfast on Monday night. A 30-year-old Sudanese national has been charged with attempted murder and making threats to kill. Houses, cars and a bus have been set on fire during the disturbances. Alison Morris is crime correspondent at the Belfast Telegraph and says the trouble changed from initially blocking roads.
2: One man telling us, unconfirmed it has to be said, that in one community local people are stopping cars and checking nationalities of people. What happens next is unclear, but that's certainly some of the reports.
1: That was our reporter Conor Gillies, who's been in Belfast through the night as well. Let's get back to Alison Morris. She's crime correspondent at the Belfast Telegraph, and she was describing how the trouble changed from initially blocking the roads
3: to attacking properties, homes where people are pointing out where foreign nationals live. The man who was attacked is recovering. He has very serious life-changing, life-altering injuries. And ironically, it will be foreign nationals who will be at his bedside looking after him.
1: Smoke has been seen rising above the city through the night, and a police car was also burned out in Portadown last night. Elsewhere, Donald Trump has described retaliatory strikes on Iran as very strong and powerful. They were launched in response to the downing of a US Apache helicopter. Iranian and state media say explosions have been heard in several cities. An Australian firm is in early talks to take over Boots. Sigma Healthcare says nothing's agreed and there's no guarantee if it will happen. England manager Thomas Tuchel says he and his team won't be distracted by non-football issues at the World Cup. Build-up has been dominated by political matters, border security, high ticket prices, and hiring in the UK slumped by nearly a quarter since before COVID. LinkedIn puts the drop-down to firms being more cautious because of geopolitical and trade uncertainties.
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1: From the Sky News Centre at 3, First Minister Michelle O'Neill has condemned what she calls the outright thuggery of violence across Northern Ireland. Homes, cars and the bus were set on fire following a stabbing in North Belfast on Monday night. A man in his 40s has been treated for serious injuries, and a 30-year-old Sudanese man who had indefinite leave to... Anti-immigration protests were organised last night and trouble followed on. Hilary Benns, the Northern Ireland Secretary.
2: Well, this was an horrific and brutal attack. Everybody has the right to protest peacefully. That's a fundamental part of our tradition as a country. But nobody has a right to engage in disorder and violence.
1: Let's get more reaction from the Deputy First Minister, Emma Little-Bengali.
3: Any kind of disorder only serves to wreck our own communities. It doesn't serve any purpose. But I think importantly, people must know that their legitimate concerns and issues are being listened to.
1: We also heard a police car was set on fire before dawn last night. Elsewhere, Iran's foreign minister has responded to US strikes, saying America has opted to test Iran's determination. Donald Trump described the latest attacks as very strong and in response to the downing of the US helicopter. England cricket captain Ben Stokes is considering his future after breaching ECB protocols. He and Gus Atkinson could be dropped for the second test with New Zealand after a nightclub incident following the opener at Lords. And there's strong opinion among fans in Durham where Stokes plays his county cricket.
4: He's England's captain, he has to set an example. Clearly he hasn't. How will you discipline other people in the future?
5: It's important to have like good role models for kids as well. And if you're not presenting yourself well, kids are going to look up to you in a bad way.
6: He's an adult. He's a dad. He's a leader of a cricket nation. He's got to learn.
1: Now the Met Office says temperatures in southern England could hit 30 degrees Celsius again this weekend. Comes just 2 weeks after a record-breaking heatwave. That's the latest. I'm back.
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1: From the Sky News Centre at 4, police are urging calm after sporadic disorder across Northern Ireland. Vehicles were set on fire and flames even started in some homes, with unrest spreading after a stabbing in North Belfast on Monday night. Our reporter Dan Whitehead is in Belfast.
2: The PS and I have specific tactics that, you know, that are used not elsewhere in the UK, so they're well versed at dealing with this. I think one of the struggles which is the fact that the violence is spread out in pockets across the city. That, of course, stretches resources and makes it even more difficult.
1: A man in his 40s has been treated for serious injuries after Monday night's attack. A Sudanese national who's 30 and who had leave to remain is due in court charged with attempted murder. A week after calling for rage over teenage student Henry Novak's murder, Nigel Farage was yesterday asked about the Belfast incident.
3: Government always appeal for calm. Let's be calm. Don't cause a fuss. Don't frighten the horses. Unless, of course, it's George Floyd somewhere in the Midwest of America. And then we're, then it's fine to be angry.
1: That's why this morning Iran's foreign minister has responded to US strikes carried out last night, saying the Americans have opted to test Iranian determination. Donald Trump's described the latest hits as very strong. The US retaliated after accusing Tehran of shooting down an American military helicopter. Military analyst Sean Bell says the two safe and uninjured pilots were pretty lucky.
4: If Iran had actually got hold of these crew, that could have been a propaganda coup for the Iranians. There's no doubt America would have wanted to do some covert operations, some deception operations. It's all a bit James Bond, really.
1: Elsewhere this morning, Boots could be taken over by an Australian firm. Sigma Healthcare says it's held early talks about buying the pharmacy chain. And this sport, England will have to go through the playoffs if they're to qualify for the Women's World Cup. They beat Ukraine 3-0 in their final group game, but Spain thrashed Iceland. Scotland, Wales and Northern Ireland will also be in the playoffs. That's the latest. I'm Barry.
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0: Yeah, man. 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Hey, I got Social Club with me. Everybody clowning this one, man. Fernie. See you, boy. Martin. Hey, man, let me get my $5, man. Tired of you, dog. Real talk. Got one more time. Okay, I'm going in.
1: What it is though, baby. 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
2: From the Sky News Centre at 5, politicians and the police are calling for calm after violence across Northern Ireland. There's been trouble following anti-immigration demonstrations organised in response to a vicious stabbing in Belfast on Monday night. It was caught on video and shared online. A 30-year-old Sudanese man has been charged with attempted murder and making threats to kill. Houses, cars and a bus have been set on fire during the disturbances. Alison Morris is crime correspondent at the Belfast Telegraph and says the trouble changed from initially blocking the roads
3: to attacking properties, homes where people are pointing out where foreign nationals live. The man who was attacked is recovering. He has very serious life-changing, life-altering injuries. And ironically, it will be foreign nationals who will be at his bedside looking after him.
2: Smoke could be seen rising above the city last night. Former First Minister Arlene Foster has given us her reaction.
4: This is not only wrong, but it's entirely counterproductive. I mean, if these people are genuinely concerned about immigration issues, this takes the whole spotlight away from that issue and onto the violence in their own communities.
2: Police calls has also burned out in Portadown down last night. Elsewhere, Donald Trump has described retaliatory strikes in Iran as very strong and powerful. They were launched in response to the downing of a US helicopter. England cricket captain Ben Stokes is considering his future after breaching ECB protocols. He and Gus Atkinson could be dropped for the second test with New Zealand after a nightclub incident following the opener at Lords. There's strong opinion among fans in Durham where Stokes plays his county cricket.
5: He's England's captain, he has to set an example, and clearly he hasn't. How will he discipline other people in the future?
6: It's important to have like good role models for kids as well, and if you're not presenting yourself well, kids are going to look up to you in a bad way.
7: He's an adult, he's a dad, he's a leader of a cricket nation, he's got to learn.
2: And we've been told that phrases like over the hill and stuck in their ways can entrench ageism. Research suggests people in their late 40s and early 50s are most likely to be on the receiving end. That's the latest. I'm Barry.
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kinda caught my soul, which had me a little more open to close. Walls I built, opinions I learned, covered in the ashes of bridges I burned, blind to the arrow that was headed to my heart. But you hit the mark. 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
1: From the Sky News Centre at 6, First Minister Michelle O'Neill has accused masked men of burning families out of their homes during trouble across Northern Ireland. She says it's disgusting cowardice. Violence followed anti-immigration protests, which were sparked by a vicious stabbing in North Belfast on Monday night. A 30-year-old Sudanese refugee is due in court charged with attempted murder. His Deputy First Minister, Emma Little-Pengelly.
2: Any kind of disorder only serves to wreck our own communities. It doesn't serve any purpose. But I think importantly, people must know that their legitimate concerns and issues are being listened to.
1: A week after calling for rage over teenage student Henry Novak's murder, Nigel Farage was yesterday asked about Belfast.
3: Government always appeal for calm. Let's be calm. Don't cause a fuss. Don't frighten the horses. Unless, of course, it's George Floyd, somewhere in the Midwest of America. And then we're, then it's fine to be angry.
1: The US has launched a fresh wave of strikes against Iran. Donald Trump says his forces hit back strongly after an American helicopter was shot down over the Strait of Hormuz. The two pilots are safe and uninjured. Military analyst Sean Bell says they've had a lucky escape.
4: If Iran had actually got hold of these crew, that could have been a propaganda coup for the Iranians. There's no doubt America would have wanted to do some covert operations, some deception operations. It's all a bit James Bond, really.
1: Boots could be taken over by an Australian firm. Sigma Healthcare says it's held talks about buying the pharmacy chain. A charity is warning the difference in price between the most and least healthy foods is the widest it's been in more than a decade. The Food Foundation says some families have to spend 85% of their income to afford the government's recommended diet. And temperatures in the UK could hit 30 degrees again this weekend. The Met Office says we'll see rising temperatures 2 weeks after a record-breaking heatwave. That's the latest. I'm Cass.
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1: From the Sky News Centre at 7, First Minister Michelle O'Neill's condemned what she calls the outright thuggery of violence across Northern Ireland. Homes, cars and a bus were set on fire following a stabbing in North Belfast on Monday night. Helen Williamson was told to get out of her home after a fire in a neighbouring building.
2: I just heard the bangs and folk running up and down the stairs. Well, and my bag of nerves. Because I've been here 28 years and this is the first time I've ever seen anything like this. It's supposed to be a protest.
1: A 30-year-old Sudanese man is due in court charged with attempted murder. Anti-immigration protests were organised last night and trouble followed. Hilary Benz, the Northern Ireland secretary.
3: Well, this was an horrific and brutal attack. Everybody has the right to protest peacefully. That's a fundamental part of our tradition as a country. But nobody has a right to engage in disorder and violence.
1: Elsewhere, Donald Trump says the US has launched what he calls very strong attacks against Iran. The American president says they're in response to a helicopter being shot down near the Strait of Hormuz. More than 1,000 phones and other devices have been lost or stolen from the Ministry of Defence since 2024. None have been found. The cost of a healthy diet compared to eating junk food has widened to its highest level in more than a decade. The poorest families need to spend 85% of their disposable income to give the children their government's recommended diet. The Food Foundation's head of policy is Dr. Hannah Brinsden.
4: In households that are food insecure, many are having to cut back on things like fruit and vegetables. So we're seeing this kind of dietary impact, we're seeing an affordability impact, and we are seeing that health impact.
1: And England's women will have to go through the playoffs if they want to reach the World Cup. The Lionesses beat Ukraine 3-0 last night, but they were beaten to automatic qualification by Spain. That's the latest.
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Good morning, good morning. Welcome to The Breakfast Show here on Radio Plus. I'm Shalisa in for Macca on this wonderful Wednesday morning. And that is Zara Larson and Pink Pantheress getting us off to an amazing start on this, the first hour of The Breakfast Show. How are you doing? I hope you're waking up wonderfully, whether you're just getting up now, getting breakfast, or on your way to work or the school run. Why not take a minute and get in touch with the show and let me know how your morning is going and what you want to hear. It is studio at radioplus.org.uk to get your track played and be part of the show and part of Coventry's greatest hits request. So excited to hear from you. So much in store for you on the show this morning. Just after 8 o'clock, it is another play of my record of the week. That is Taylor Swift, the track from Toy Story. I knew it, I knew you. Make sure you're here. Lots to get through, no time like the present. So let's get started. This is Hit the Wall, Gracie Abrams.

0: Guy Newman, man of the house, setting the bar this morning with that immense track and great vocals, great music and so much more coming. Make sure you're here, get that track played and get your shout out. It is studio@radioplus.org.uk to be part of the show. Make sure you do. I have Casey Musgraves on the list and she is definitely getting in, but it is Nahoran. He's coming up next.
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0: Stacey Musgrave's Dry Spell. Thinking of Dry Spell, I really wouldn't mind an end to the rain right now. There is word that Friday will bring the sun back, fingers crossed. And in the meanwhile, we will keep the good vibes going and bring the light on the breakfast show on this Wednesday morning. I have been enjoying the contact, so keep it coming. It is studio@radioplus.org.uk to get your track played and be part of Coventry's greatest hits request. Can't wait to hear from you. I have Becky Hill on the way, but it is Sunny Fadira and Libby Anker. They're coming up next.
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Becky Hill, more, bringing the good energy to the show on this Wednesday morning. Halfway there, it's midweek. Hope you're doing well, getting through your week wonderfully. So much more to come. Make sure you stay here and keep that contact coming. I'm really enjoying hearing from you. It is studio at radioplus.org.uk to get your track played and get your shout out too. I have heard from Diane in Bindley, says she's listening and enjoying the show. She's having breakfast right now before work, and she's still thinking about the weekend she spent Sunday at Motorfest in Broadgate and at the Coventry Transport Museum. Had a really good time with the cars. Wants to hear some Louis Tomlinson right now. Of course, this is Sunflower.

Fat, Josh Gigante, and Kuda. So good. And it is so good to be sharing this morning with you this Wednesday morning. Hope you're doing well out there, getting things done and getting where you need to go. Hope one of those things you do is get in touch with the show. Let me know what you're up to and what you want to hear. It is studio@radioplus.org.uk. Make sure you do. Remember, just after 8 o'clock, it is another play of my record of the week from Taylor Swift. I Know It, I Knew You. Don't miss that. I've got Raven Lane on the way, but it is John Summit and Julia Wolf right now with me.

Raven Lanae Handel doing great business with that track. Good music, and there's so much more to come. Make sure you're here as we move to the top of the hour. There's so much more for you. Make sure you get in touch, get your shout out, and get your track played. It is studio@radioplus.org.uk. Can't wait to hear from you. It is the news up next, and we can get there with Dermot Kennedy. This is Turnstile.

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1: From the Sky News Centre at 8, Northern Ireland's First Ministers accused thugs of burning families out of their homes during a night of violence. Buildings, cars and buses were set on fire and police attacked in Belfast. Our correspondent Conor Gillies says the scene resembles a war zone.
2: The charred remains of people's properties and then the cars that were set on fire. And let me tell you, last night we were standing right here and it was incredibly intense. Masked individuals, armed with their weapons.
1: There was also disorder in other parts of the country. The trouble was sparked by a stabbing in Belfast on Monday night. A Sudanese refugee is due in court later, accused of attempted murder. Anna Turley, the chair of the Labour Party, is calling for calm.
3: We know the situation that happened the night before last was absolutely horrendous, and there's no place for that on the streets of the United Kingdom. But we have to let the police and the justice system take its course now, and nobody should be stoking this up or bringing violence to the streets anywhere in the United Kingdom.
1: In other news, America has carried out a series of airstrikes on Iran after a US Apache helicopter was shot down near the Strait of Hormuz. On Monday, President Donald Trump claimed a peace deal for the region was very close. Over 1,000 phones and tech devices have been lost or stolen from the Ministry of Defence since 2024. Figures obtained by Sky News show 545 laptops and tablets are missing, as well as 744 mobiles. In sport, England will have to qualify for the Women's World Cup through the playoffs, despite a 3-0 win against Ukraine last night. Serena Wiegmann's side finished second in their group after Spain thrashed Iceland 6-1. And repeating jokes about someone being over the hill could be making ageism worse. That's the warning from the Centre for Ageing Better, which says stereotypes set in from when someone's in their late 40s. That's the latest.
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Good morning. Good morning. If you have just joined us, I'm Shalisa in for Macca. And I just want to quickly say thank you for all the nice messages we're receiving regarding my interview with Macca on Friday. So grateful. And I'm really grateful to be here. And I'm hoping to hear from you. Make sure you get in touch. As we move into this, the second hour, that is Miles Smith, Hold Me in the Dark, getting us off to the best start. I'm hoping to hear from you. Make sure you get in touch. It is studio@radioplus.org.uk to get your track played and get your shout out. Make sure you do. Right now, it is time for my record of the week. Yes, this is Taylor Swift. I knew it. I knew you.

0: MK and Poppy Bascom encouraging me into my morning boogie with that great tune. 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Get that track played as part of Coventry's Greatest Hits Requests. Waiting to hear from you. I have Fisher and Tones and Die on the way, but it is Lola Young, our former record of the week. She's coming up next.
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1: 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Help you on your way as you get through this Wednesday morning. Too much rhyming. I have Maisie Peters on the way, but it is Martin Garrix and Ed Sheeran. They're coming up next.
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Maisie Peters questions, and you can catch Maisie Peters on tour at the Leeds Festival, August 30th, 2026. Her next stop is Mexico, so I think Leeds is the best option. Should be fun. Really enjoying hearing from you. Keep the contact coming. I have heard from Gina in Spon End, so she's listening and enjoying the music. She is going to the Leeds Festival to see Maisie Peters in August, and she's also catching Charlie XCX at the same event, and that's who she wants to hear right now. This is Charlie XCX.

Brody and Goddard, white wine, bringing the energy to this Wednesday morning on The Breakfast Show. Yes, I can definitely feel that morning people energy kicking in. I hope you're feeling good too. Lots in store. Make sure you get that shout out and get your track played as part of Coventry's Greatest Hits Request. It is studio@radioplus.org.uk. Make sure you do. I have Madonna waiting in the wings, but it is Sam Fender and Olivia Dean right

Madonna, Love Sensation, taking us so well to the top of the hour. So much more still to come. Make sure you're here. Get that last shout out and get the last of Coventry's greatest hits requests. It is studio at radioplus.org.uk, waiting to hear from you. It is the news up next, and we can get there with BB Radio.

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1: From the Sky News Centre at 9, some families have been forced to flee their homes after a night of violence in Belfast. Gangs of masked men set fire to houses, cars and buses. Unrest flared after anti-immigration protests prompted by a stabbing in North Belfast on Monday. Police have charged a Sudanese man with attempted murder. Yaroslava Navrotska was forced to flee her home because of a fire next door.
2: I mean, I'm originally from Ukraine, so, like, obviously anything is safer at the moment, you know? I think, like, such, you know, arson could, like, happen everywhere, you know? Like, no one is really safe from it, like, so it could happen anywhere, you know?
1: US Central Command says self-defense strikes have been carried out in Iran in response to the downing of an Apache helicopter near the Strait of Hormuz. The two pilots are safe and uninjured. Military analyst Sean Bell says they've had a lucky escape.
3: If Iran had actually got hold of these crew, that could have been a propaganda coup for the Iranians. There's no doubt America would have wanted to do some covert operations, some deception operations. It's all a bit James Bond, really.
1: The cost of replacing phones, laptops and tablets which have been lost or stolen from the Ministry of Defence could reach more than £1.6 million. More than 1,000 devices have gone missing since 2024. A charity is warning the difference in price between the most and least healthy foods is the widest it's been in more than a decade. The Food Foundation says some families have to spend 85% of their income to afford the government's recommended diet. England, Scotland, Wales and Northern Ireland will all have to go through the playoffs to reach next year's Women's World Cup. The Lionesses got past Ukraine 3-0 last night, but they were beaten to automatic qualification by Spain. And Taylor Swift has surprised fans with a performance at the Toy Story 5 premiere in LA. She joined Randy Newman on stage to sing You've Got a Friend in Me. That's the latest. I'm Kat Suave.
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morning. Good morning. If you have just joined us, I'm Shalisa in for Macca. And that is Olivia Rodrigo with The Cure, moving us into this, the last hour of The Breakfast Show. So, well, don't miss out. Get that last shout out and get the last of your Coventry's greatest hits requests. It is studio@radioplus.org.uk. It's not too late. I have Ellie Goulding on the way, but it is Alex Warren right now.

0: Golding, Black Prada dress set in the dress code and the standard of music and fashion on this Wednesday morning. 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Make sure you do, and I'm really looking forward to this promised good weather. It even mentioned the sun. Looking forward to that this weekend. I hope to hear from you. Let me know what you're up to and what you want to hear. Make sure you do. I have the Chemical Brothers on the way, but it is Harry Styles. He's up next.
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0: The Chemical Brothers go, bringing amazing energy and vibes to the show on this Wednesday morning. I am enjoying the music and I'm really enjoying the contact. Keep it coming. It is studio@radioplus.org.uk to get your song played and be part of Coventry's greatest hits requests. Be really good to hear from you. I have Calvin Harris and Jazzy, our former record of the week, coming up, but it is another and 54 Ultra. They're up next.
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Harris and Jazzy Satisfy had another boogie right there this Wednesday morning, I must confess. And I thank you for listening. I thank you for being there. Thank you for the contact. Loving hearing from you, what you've been up to, what you've been wanting to hear. I have heard from Lisa in Radford, says she's listening and enjoying the music. Having just got back from the school run. She's out later. She's going to the Dub Club in Fargo Village. Having enjoyed Motorfest at the weekend, she's still got cars on her mind. Wants to hear some Ariana Grande. Of course, this is Hate That I Made You Love Me.

Florence Road, hanging out to dry, doing great business with that track and hopefully prophesizing the future of laundry in the coming week. We can only hope. But no need to hope for more good music. There's more to come. Just after 10 o'clock, there's 3 more hours of really great tunes. Then it is The Recharge at 1 o'clock. Paul is back at 2 o'clock with a big afternoon show, bringing great music and great chat as always. And I'd just like to wish him a happy birthday for yesterday. Very special colleague, really good. Hope you had an amazing day with your family and friends. Then it is the City Hit List, where you're in charge of the music. You choose the tunes. It is hitlist.radioplus.org.uk to get your track played. Then it is the PM Music Cafe with Freddie and Charlie, followed by really good music all the way through. Good music like this. This is Sienna Spiro, Material Lover.

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1: Lady Gaga and Doechii, Runway, catwalking us to the top of the hour and the end of the show. Yes, that is it from me on this Wednesday morning. I have had the best time. Hope you've enjoyed the show. I will be back tomorrow in for Macca, bringing you more amazing music, more of your shout outs, and more of your Coventry's greatest hits requests. And of course, another play of my record of the week, a Taylor Swift tune. I knew it. I knew you. Looking forward to that. I really can't wait to be back with you. Until then, I'll leave you with this. This is Disclosure.

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1: From the Sky News Centre at 10, a major clean-up operation is underway in Belfast after masked gangs of men set fire to homes

0: cars overnight. Crowds blocked roads around the city and a glider bus was hijacked and torched. Helen Williamson was told to get out of her home after a fire in a neighbouring building.
1: I just heard the bangs and folk running up and down the stairs. Well, I'm a bag of nerves. Because I've been here 28 years and this is the first time I've ever seen anything like this. It's supposed to be a protest.
0: The violence spread hours after a police charged a 30-year-old Sudanese man with attempted murder over a stabbing in the north of the city on Monday. He's due to appear in court later. Iran and the US have exchanged strikes after a helicopter was shot down near the Strait of Hormuz. It's unclear how the latest tit-for-tat attacks will threaten the fragile ceasefire there. £1.6 million worth of phones and laptops belonging to the Ministry of Defence have been stolen or lost in 2 years. Figures show more than 1,000 devices have gone missing since 2024. Multiple attackers have killed 12 people in a mass shooting in Johannesburg. South African police believe more than 10 suspects were dropped off in a minibus in an informal settlement last night and opened fire. Millions of households are said to be missing out on help with their utility bills because they don't know it exists. The National Audit Office has found fewer than 40% of eligible broadband and water customers know about options like social tariffs. And campaigners are calling for an end to the use of what they say are everyday ageist phrases. A charity says people in their late 40s and early 50s have been called over the hill and stuck in their ways. That's the latest. I'm Kath.
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1: From the Sky News Centre at 11. A court's heard the man stabbed in Belfast on Monday lost an eye in the attack. Sudanese refugee Hadi Al-Adid has been remanded in custody, charged with the attempted murder of Stephen Ogilvy. The incident led to widespread violence last night, with homes, cars and buses torched. Jamie Corrie's home in East Belfast was destroyed.
2: And I told them before they lit the fire, I says, this is my house here. I'm sure they didn't care anyway, did they? They don't want one of their own. One of their own. I understand they're all angry and all that, but I've just lost a home.
1: Sir Keir Starmer says he will not tolerate the targeting of people because of their background. Northern Ireland's Justice Minister Naomi Long echoes that message.

0: We had innocent people being driven from their homes, their properties destroyed, their cars hijacked and set on fire, public transport destroyed, a bus hijacked. How does that help the gentleman who was so viciously attacked?
1: Elsewhere, there have been further tit-for-tat missile attacks between Iran and the US. Just days previously, Donald Trump had seemed to hint negotiators were on the brink of a peace deal. 12 people have been killed in a mass shooting in South Africa. Police believe more than 10 suspects were dropped off in a suburb of Johannesburg last night before opening fire. It's increasingly difficult to feed your family a nutritious diet on a budget. The Food Foundation says the poorest families now need to spend 85% of their disposable income to give children their recommended nutrition. Their head of policy is Dr. Hannah Brinston.
2: In households that are food insecure, many are having to cut back on things like fruit and vegetables. So we're seeing this kind of dietary impact, we're seeing an affordability impact, and we are seeing that health impact.
1: And Taylor Swift surprised fans with a performance at the Toy Story 5 premiere in LA. She joined Randy Newman on stage to sing You've Got a Friend in Me. That's the latest. I'm Kat Swann.
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4: Turning on the TV. A man dressed in black says the tensions and waters are rising. Happiness is treason, fiction is fact, and the storm's always on the horizon.

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1: From the Sky News Centre at midday, Keir Starmer's promise to use the full force of the law against those behind racist violence in Belfast overnight. The Prime Minister says he won't tolerate people being targeted because of their background after homes and cars were set on fire. Yaroslava Nabrotska was forced to flee her home because of the fire next door.
2: I mean, I'm originally from Ukraine, so, like, obviously anything is safer at the moment, you know? I think, like, such, you know, arson could, like, happen everywhere, you know? Like, nobody's really safe from it. Like, so it could happen anywhere, you know.
1: Meanwhile, the courts heard the victim of the stabbing which prompted the unrest has lost an eye. Iran and the US have exchanged strikes after a helicopter was shot down near the Strait of Hormuz. It's unclear how the latest tit-for-tat attacks will threaten the fragile ceasefire there. Police believe multiple gunmen were involved in a mass shooting in South Africa. 12 people have died and at least 9 were injured during the incident in a suburb of Johannesburg last night. Tommy from Benny's, the local police commissioner.
3: What has happened here is horrific. These people who are involved, to say the insane, they are heartless. One could also say, to a certain extent, they are barbaric.
1: The cost of replacing phones, laptops and tablets which have been lost

0: lost or stolen from the Ministry of Defence could reach more than £1.6 million. More than 1,000 devices have gone missing since 2024. It's understood ministers are plotting a U-turn on steel tariffs after a warning from industry. A regime announced less than 3 months ago will be modified because of businesses' concerns the costs could be crippling. And campaigners are calling for an end to the use of what they say are everyday ageist phrases. A charity has found people in their late 40s and early 50s have been called over the hill. That's the latest. I'm Kat Suave.
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2: From the Sky News Centre at 1, a Sudanese refugee has been remanded in custody after being charged with the attempted murder of a man in Belfast on Monday. Hadi Al-Adid was arrested in connection with the stabbing of Stephen Ogilvy, who lost his left eye in the attack. It led to unrest across the city, with mass gangs setting fire to houses and vehicles. Anselma Shima lives in an area that was targeted.
3: It's horrific. It's terrifying being on the street at this time. It's like a war zone, as you can see, but there's no justice where we live.
2: At Prime Minister's questions, Sir Keir Starmer called for calm.
4: I want to thank the Police Service of Northern Ireland and other first responders and members of the public who responded with such bravery. And our thoughts are with the victim. But let me be clear, Mr. Speaker, the acts of violence and arson that followed are totally unjustified.
2: Elsewhere, Iran says it's targeted US bases in three Gulf states in the latest tit-for-tat strikes between the two countries. They follow the shooting down of an American helicopter near the Strait of Hormuz. Defence analyst Sean Bell says a peace deal is clearly some way off.
5: Despite what President Trump says that we're nibbling close, the harsh reality, Trump expected Iran to capitulate and surrender. All they're demonstrating at this moment, they've still got defiance, they've still got leverage. That means compromise, and therefore we're not going to see anything anytime soon, I suspect.
2: At least 12 people have been killed in Johannesburg by multiple gunmen. South African police say 9 others were injured in a shooting in a northern suburb. It's understood ministers are drawing up plans to modify their steel tariff rules following warnings from industry groups. They want a greater number of products to be exempt from incurring extra costs. And this year's Doctor Who Christmas special has been axed. The BBC, which previously announced the festive episode, admits the decision wasn't taken lightly. That's the latest. I'm Kat Scott.
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1: From the Sky News Centre at 2, the family of a man stabbed in North Belfast have called for his attack not to divide people or fuel hostility. Stephen Ogilvie lost his left eye on Monday night. A 30-year-old Sudanese refugee has been remanded in custody, charged with attempted murder. It sparked protests with homes, cars and a bus set alight. Three arrests were made and two police officers injured. Lib Dem leader Sir Ed Davies blamed social media platforms for the unrest.
2: It is not free speech if it's controlled by tech billionaires and their algorithms. So will he crack down properly on platforms like X that are fuelling violence and hatred?
1: The Lord Mayor of Belfast, Roisin Moira Donnelly, says she's received death threats for supporting diversity.
3: I was very worried last night. It's not something you ever think you've been into politics in this day and age are going to have to deal with. And it's not something that I want to have to make phone calls to members of my family to make them aware that this threat is very real. That doesn't mean it's going to stop me doing everything that I can to represent the people of this city.
1: Two men who steered small boats across the channel have been jailed for the new offence of endangering others. 32-year-old Afghan national Mohammed Tajik was given 2 years and Alnur Ali, who's 26 and from Sudan, was sentenced to 27 months at Canterbury Crown Court. The pair admitted piloting overcrowded craft bringing migrants to the UK. Donald Trump claims Iran's taken too long to negotiate a deal to end the war and will have to pay the price. Tehran says it will reassess diplomatic engagement with Washington following tit-for-tat strikes overnight. They came after the US president accused Iran of shooting down an American military helicopter over the Strait of Hormuz. Millions of nationwide customers will get an extra £100 in their account today. The perk's part of the Building Society's Fair Share scheme, where it shares profits directly with eligible customers. And this year's Doctor Who Christmas special has been axed. The BBC, which previously announced the festive episode, admits the decision was not taken lightly. That's the latest. I'm Stevie Schilling.
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1: Nathan Doherty on Wayne. How you doing, folks? It's Paul. It is your Wednesday afternoon. An up and down day. Sunny and rainy. We even had a thunderstorm earlier on. So, be careful, whatever you're doing out there. We've got loads of great tunes for you. Whether the weather may be unpredictable, you know that this isn't. It's just loads of great tunes all the way down, just like this, from Harry Styles.

0: Quarter past the hour on your Wednesday afternoon on Radio Plus. It's Paul here all the way through until 6 o'clock, playing your afternoon show, playing the best tunes to get you through the afternoon. 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

That is Gracie Abrams' Hit the Wall. It's time for your essential tunes for this week. Three of them back to back. How are you doing? It's Paul all the way through until 6 o'clock. And this time round, we've got three awesome tunes. Because, of course, we have. We're starting off with Evanescence, which warmed my goth heart, returning with a new tune. This is Tell Me When You've Had Enough.

0: That is Taylor Swift. That's I Knew It, I Knew You. Before that was Hybrid Minds and Avalanche as well. And Evanescence, Tell Me When You've Had Enough. Those are your essential tunes for this week. We've got loads more great stuff coming up right after this.
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3: He

Just gone 10 to the hour on Radio Plus. It's Paul here. How you doing? Delighted to be with you guys as always. This point in every hour is when you guys get in touch and let us know what tunes you want to hear. paul.wheeler@radioplus.org.uk for Coventry's greatest hits. 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
1: From the Sky News Centre at 3, the Prime Minister has condemned violence overnight in Belfast as totally unjustified. Houses, cars and a bus were set on fire following a knife attack on Monday. 30-year-old Sudanese national Hadi Alodid has been remanded in custody, charged with attempting to murder Stephen Ogilvy, who lost his left eye. Conservative leader Kemi Badenoch echoed Sir Keir Starmer's comments at PMQs.
2: People have a right to be angry. I am angry. And people have the right to expect their politicians to secure our borders. But no one has a right to burn families out of their homes or to burn public property and attack the police.
1: Stephen Ogilvy's family say peaceful protest is the only way forward. Two men who steered overcrowded small boats across the channel have been jailed under a new offence. 32-year-old Afghan national Mohammad Tajik was handed 2 years, and Alnur Ali, who's 26 and from Sudan, got 27 months. Endangering others during a journey by sea to the UK came into force in January under new border force laws. Sarah Dinley from the Crown Prosecution Service says today's sentence sends a clear message.
3: If you put your hand on the tiller of a small boat crossing the channel, you'll not be free to roam the streets of the United Kingdom. You'll be going to prison, and you'll be in prison from the moment you set foot on UK soil to the moment you are deported from the UK.
1: Donald Trump's warned Iran will pay the price after taking too long to negotiate a peace deal. Tehran's warned of even more severe attacks if the US repeats strikes against them. Two more men have been sent to prison for their part in unrest in Southampton last week. Protests were sparked over the murder of 18-year-old student Henry Novak. It's understood ministers are drawing up plans to modify their steel tariff rules following warnings from industry groups. They want a greater number of products to be exempt from incurring extra costs. And hiring in the UK has slumped by nearly a quarter since before the COVID pandemic. LinkedIn says firms are being more cautious because of global uncertainty. That's the latest. I'm Steve.
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That is Casey Musgraves and Dry Spell. How are you doing, folks? Wish we had a dry spell today, but unfortunately, we do not. It's a little bit rainy across the city of Coventry, but we'll keep playing you as many great tunes as we possibly can. Your tea break triple a little bit later on, and this from Olivia Dean, this is Baby Steps.

0: Joel Corry and Ra, that is Sweetest Emotion on Radio Plus, brackets devotion. It is 3:15. We got music coming up from Raven Lanay and also 1-800-GIRLS and Art School Girlfriend as well. That's one band, by the way, or two bands who are collaborating, not like two songs. And then, of course, we have your Tea Break Triple as well, so stick around.
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0: That is Flow. That's Therapy at the Club on Radio Plus. Before that was Tamir and H, Undeniable. Lewis Tomlinson as well. We've got Teddy Swims coming up, along with Girly and Lifestyle, and then another one of your Coventry's greatest hits.
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Right, folks. We just played 4am by Juno, and for some reason, our wondrous system cut it off early, thereby not you getting to hear the full song. So let's play it for you now and make sure, because he is a local singer-songwriter from Rugby, and this is amazing. So we're going to play it in full right now.

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2: That is Bauer. That's called Better on Radio Plus. It is 10 to 4. It's Paul here all the way through until 6 o'clock. Delighted to be with you guys as per usual. Let's play you another one of your Coventry's greatest hits. And you are loving this. Loads of requests for it. Becky Hill, More, More, More.

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1: From the Sky News Centre at 4. England cricket captain Ben Stokes and bowler Gus Atkinson have been dropped from the second test against New Zealand. The pair have been investigated for breaching ECB protocols after the first match at Lord's. Our reporter James Cole says Stokes' future remains uncertain.
2: Ben Stokes, having broken the team's curfew, an offence that ended up resulting in a fight in a Chelsea nightclub in the early hours of Monday morning, has been stood down from the England captaincy. For how long? It's not clear at the moment.
1: Joe Root will stand in as captain for the second test. The family of the man who lost an eye in a knife attack in Belfast on Monday say violence and disorders not welcome. 30-year-old Sudanese refugee Hadi Alodi has been remanded in custody, charged with the attempted murder of Stephen Ogilvie. Disorder broke out in the city last night with homes and vehicles set on fire. This resident says he was petrified.
3: I didn't know how to tell the children. They saw the smoke coming in. I couldn't know what to tell them. It's horrific. It's terrifying being on the street at this time. It's like a war zone, as you can see.
1: Extra officers are being deployed from across the UK. Donald Trump claims Iran's going to have to pay the price after taking too long to negotiate a peace deal. The US president's accusing Tehran of all talk and no action after both sides exchanged strikes last night. The Prime Minister's declined to say whether he'll put up taxes to fund defence spending. The government's investment plan's been repeatedly delayed. Meanwhile, the driving pass rate in England, Scotland and Wales has hit a five-year high of more than 51%. The DVLA says more learners are heeding calls to take a test when they're fully prepared. And EastEnders star Lacey Turner has been announced as the first contestant for Strictly Come Dancing 2026. The actress, best known for playing Stacey Slater on the soap, says she's a huge fan and she can't quite believe she's taking part. That's the latest. I'm Stevie Shaw.
0: Now,
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That is Dermot Kennedy and Turnstile to start off your 4 o'clock hour. How are you doing? It's Paul all the way through until 6 o'clock. Loads of great stuff coming up for you, as per usual this hour. Musical Mystery Tour, another one of your Coventry's greatest hits, and this from Eats Everything, Stella Brown, and the History of Rave.

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0: Quarter past four. How are you doing? It's Paul all the way through until 6 o'clock. Delighted to be with you guys. As always, what have we got coming up for you? Well, we've got music from Dimension and Baby Close, along with Scratch Card Wednesday for Wednesday. 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

0: That is Fred again, Romy and High, Lights Out on Radio Plus. Before that was Eli and Fur and Insomnia and Fatboy Slim as well. 20 to 5, music coming up from Meek and Ray as well next.
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2: Let me have music in my heart.

That is Bauer. That's called Better on Radio Plus. It is coming up to 10 to 5 on your Wednesday afternoon. And that means time for another one of your Coventry's greatest hits. This is Niall Horan, and this is Little More Time.

0: have for you.
1: That's Kingfisher, and that is about it for this hour on Radio Plus. Going up to the news with Anatta and 54 Ultra. This is Talk to You. 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
1: From the Sky News Centre at 5, the family of a man who lost an eye in Monday night's knife attack in Belfast say peaceful protest is the only way forward. 30-year-old Sudanese refugee Hadi Elodi has been remanded in custody, charged with the attempted murder of Stephen Ogilvie. There are renewed calls for calm after a night of unrest. Reform UK leader Nigel Farage is blaming a few bad actors.
2: The vast majority of those people who were out on the streets in Belfast last night were not far right, not extremists, just really scared about what's going on in their communities and about the lack of government action. There's none.
1: Donald Trump says the US will attack Iran very hard if no peace deal is finalised. Earlier, the president warned Tehran was taking too long to negotiate an agreement. Joe Root will skipper England in the second test against New Zealand. Captain Ben Stokes has been dropped from the squad along with fast bowler Gus Atkinson. They're being investigated for breaching ECB protocols during an incident at a nightclub after the first match at Lord's. These fans in Durham, where Stokes plays county cricket, says he should know better.
3: He's England's captain, he has to set an example, and clearly he hasn't. How will he discipline other people in the future?
4: It's important to have like good role models for kids as well, and if you're not presenting yourself well, kids are going to look up to you in a bad way.
5: He's an adult, he's a dad, he's a leader of a cricket nation, he's got to learn.
1: Two men who are from Afghanistan and Sudan have been jailed for a combined 4.25 years under a new offence of endangering others crossing the channel. They steered overcrowded small boats helping migrants to get to the UK. The Prime Minister has declined to say whether he'll put up taxes to fund defence spending. The government's investment plan has been repeatedly delayed. It's now due out early next month. And there's a warning for people to keep an eye on spending during the World Cup. The Money and Pension Service says 1 in 8 of us will place a bet during the month-long tournament. That's the latest. I'm Stevie Shillingham.
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0: Last hour of your Wednesday afternoon show here on Radio Plus. It's Paul here all the way through till six. Delighted to be with you guys as per usual. What are we playing? We're playing the best tunes for your commute home. Just like this from Fred Again and Jamie T.
1: Remember that night at the Hippodrome? Never knew that look when you look at me. Nervous as hell, so I didn't win a lot. You're the salt, I'm the lemon on the top. Heart quickens, south of the river. Mouth full of vinny, sitting cans full of liquor. Street light flickers, feel it in my blood. Any which way I turn out, the lights burn dimmer. And I

Turn out our lives, burn dimmer, and our lives burn dimmer, and our lives burn dimmer.

Homeward Bound time it is on Radio Plus, and let's play three gentle tunes for a Wednesday to get us home on this fine afternoon. Starting off with this from Tin Liquor. Love this. It's called Rebirth.

0: is the Sub Focus remix of Rag and Bone Man, All You Ever Wanted on Radio Plus. Before that was Richard Durand, It's Not Too Late, and Tim Licker with Rebirth as well. That is your Homeward Bound. Loads more great stuff coming up next.
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coming up to 5 to 6 and time for one last Coventry's greatest hits on this afternoon. And of course, it's Milky and Mulgrab. This is Just the Way You Are.

That is about it for your Wednesday afternoon on another Radio Plus afternoon show. I've been Paul. I'll be back tomorrow between 2 and 6. Cher is here in the morning. City Hit List is next, and I'll see you later.

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1: From the Sky News Centre at 6, the family of the man stabbed in North Belfast say they don't want the tragedy to divide people. They've praised passers-by and emergency services who helped save Stephen Ogilvie's life. He lost an eye in the attack, which triggered violence last night. A Sudanese man's been remanded in custody, charged with attempted murder. And the Lord Mayor of Belfast, Roisin Moira Donnelly, says she's received death threats for supporting diversity.
2: I was very worried last night. It's not something you ever think you get into politics in this day and age you're going to have to deal with. And it's not something that I want to have to make phone calls to members of my family to make them aware that this threat is very real. That doesn't mean it's going to stop me doing everything that I can to represent the people of this city.
1: Donald Trump says the US will resume strikes on Iran today after a helicopter crash.
3: We're going to be attacking them, very hard.
4: You're resuming bombing?
3: Yeah, well, based on the helicopter, I guess we have the right to do that.
1: Earlier, the president said the Iranians would have to pay the price for taking too long to negotiate a peace deal. He's again urged them to sign an agreement. Both sides exchanged strikes last night after the US accused Tehran of shooting down an American helicopter patrolling the Strait of Hormuz. Iran says it'll reassess diplomatic engagement with Washington. To sport, an England cricket captain Ben Stokes has been dropped from the second test match. He's being investigated along with bowler Gus Atkinson over an incident at a nightclub in the early hours of Monday morning. Two men have become the first to be jailed under a specific offence for bringing migrants to the UK in small boats. The Afghan and Sudanese nationals have been sentenced to a combined total of 4.25 years. Downing Street's dodged a question on whether tax rises will pay for a boost in defence spending. Sir Keir Starmer's under pressure over the delayed defence investment plan, which he says will be published in the coming weeks. And the first Strictly contestant for 2026 has been confirmed. EastEnders actress Lacey Turner says she can't quite believe she's taking part. That's the latest.
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1: From the Sky News Centre at 7, the family of the man stabbed in Belfast on Monday night say violence isn't welcome following a night of unrest in the city. 30-year-old Sudanese refugee Hadi Alodi's been remanded in custody, charged with the attempted murder of Stephen Ogilvy. A 42-year-old man's appeared in court, charged with rioting and assaulting a police officer. Justice Secretary David Lammy says all those involved will be prosecuted.
2: We cannot, though, have a situation where people feel terrorised in their home. And so, of course, I condemn what we saw overnight. The full force of the law will be brought to bear on this issue.
1: Donald Trump's warned the United States will hit Iran hard today if no peace deal is finalised. Tensions have again risen after the president accused Tehran of shooting down a military helicopter over the Strait of Hormuz. A 14-year-old girl has been detained under the Mental Health Act after a knife attack at a school in Manchester. Two pupils and a member of staff were injured in Blakely yesterday morning. The first two people to be sentenced under a new channel crossing law have been jailed. The Sudanese and Afghan national have started a combined 4 years and 3 months behind bars after pleading guilty to endangering others at sea. Former England cricket captain Nasser Hussain says it wasn't a good look for Ben Stokes to break the rules he helped make. Stokes and Gus Atkinson have been dropped from the second test against New Zealand after breaking the team curfew, as they're also investigated over a nightclub incident on Monday. Hussain says it's poor behaviour.
3: When your leader is setting the example and telling you this is the way to go, and then he himself, at the very first opportunity, breaks those codes of conduct, as a leader, any leader will tell you that that's not acceptable.
1: And Kieran McKenna is stepping down as Ipswich head coach and will take a break from football. He's been linked with a job at Fulham, but he says he wants to dedicate more time with his family. That's the latest. I'm Stevie Shillinglock.
0: Now, more great music for Coventry on 101.5. This is Radio Plus. Yeah, me.

0: You guessed it, we're back. It's Wednesday night, 7 o'clock. It's the 10th of June.
1: Yeah. 7 o'clock, which means we're here.
0: Oh, the jingle stopped. Oh, what's happened? It's all broken.
1: I think you turned it off.
0: No, it's back on again now.
1: Yeah. No, it's not.
0: No, it's not.
1: No, it's not.
0: Oh, it's back on now. It's on now. Yeah. There we go. That's better. Right. What have we got to discuss tonight?
1: Yeah. Stuff about the jingle not working.
0: Yeah, but it's good that we have got to talk about because we haven't got anything else to talk about.
1: Well, there you go then. That's filled some time.
0: We're in between gigs. We've got no single of the week.
1: No.
0: Nobody's emailed us. You know what I mean? Well, that's not actually true. Yeah, Andy from Fires is what has emailed us. They have got another track, but it came through a bit late, so I'll play that next week probably.
1: Well, I guess we're not here next week, are we?
0: So we'll have an holiday, haven't we?
1: We've got to make the most of it.
0: Yeah, that's right, forgot about that. It's another holiday, isn't it?
1: Yeah,
0: brilliant. Absolutely brilliant. Yeah. Talking about how you spent your weekend, I'm talking to the listener now.
1: Yeah.
0: How you spent your weekend. We spent hours standing in the cold, wet field, didn't we?
1: Yeah, great, yeah.
0: That was interesting.
1: Food was good,
0: yeah. In the meantime, let's go.
2: Please slow down.

0: Happy House, Susie and the Banshees, great. Yeah, so we were invited to a birthday party, weren't we? Or a birthday celebration,
1: well, birthday
0: should say.
1: Birthday weekend.
0: Celebration, birthday weekend.
1: Yeah.
0: And it would have been, the first part would have been great if the weather had been good.
1: Yeah, but it was crap.
0: It was an outdoor beer and food festival thing. And there was an Oasis tribute act on.
1: They were
0: undercover, so they stayed dry. They were playing pretty much to no one. And it was a windswept, desolate event, wasn't it?
1: Food was nice, though.
0: The food was nice.
1: Yeah, it was really nice.
0: The rain just kept lashing down, and the wind kept blowing, and we kept standing there getting wetter and wetter, didn't we? You know, but in the end, it all turned out all right for the best, didn't it? I suppose you could say. Right, so I think this is a new track by from the band Hard Five, now that they're back together again, from their most recent album, as I recall. Slightly different to what they've released before, obviously, but not quite got the same harder edge.
1: You know, good.
0: Yeah.
1: That. Yeah.
2: Please hold on tightly.

0: Clap Tonight from the band Hard Fight off their most recent album.
1: Interesting,
0: I think we're going to play Virgin Mary's White Knuckle Riding, which is the alternative acoustic version with Ali Dickie playing keyboards.
1: Seen that a few times, haven't we?
0: Yeah. And I think on this tour, or the tour that I've been on, he's been playing this track just him on his own with a piano, which is a bit of a departure, but it works really well. Yeah. I think we should start a campaign because this song should be the theme tune to the new Bond film, whenever that comes out, and we give them a massive boost as well.
2: Yes, it would.
3: Dangerous Bend, please drive carefully.

0: fantastic version of White Knuckle Riding and the alternative nice version, the version there. Yeah. Lovely job. Yeah, lovely job. Yeah. Right. I think this was a previous single of the week.
1: Yeah.
0: The most recent release from local boys and friends of the show, Sons of Rest, with the track Overflow.
1: Sons of Rest.
0: Yes. Lovely. Sons spelt S-U-N-S, not S-O-N-S, as you'd expect.
1: Right.
0: You know, interesting.
1: Yeah. Fair enough.
2: Please fasten your seatbelts. Please fasten your seatbelts now.

0: Lovely job, lovely job. Now, regular listeners to the show will know that I've been listening to an audio book about the fall. Mm-hmm. The book's called The Big Midweek or My Life Inside the Fall by Steve Hanley and Olivia Pekarsky. And that's a Guardian Book of the Year and also a Rough Trade Book of the Year.
1: You enjoying it, are you?
0: Yeah, I'm quite a long way through it now. I've only got an hour and 40 minutes left. And the main takeaway from it is, I would have said, is that working with Marquis Smith, who was the lead singer, he was an absolute pain in the backside and a nightmare to work with. You know, yeah. Shouldn't speak ill of the dead, but because he is dead. But I mean, it sounded like he was an absolute... Maybe towards the last hour, it will suddenly turn on its head.
1: And yeah, you've not got to the end yet. You don't know what to do. You'll have to come back, won't you?
0: It might have a happy ending. I don't know. I'll update you next week. Mm. Well, the week after when we come back.
1: Yeah,
0: after our holiday.
1: We're not here next week.
0: No, we're on holiday.
1: Yeah. Super
0: smashing great. Jim's coming too.
1: No, he's not.
0: Oh.
2: Please drive carefully.

Les money, il sur la table. Il money, il sur la table. Sir, the palace of excess leads to the palace of excess.

0: wonderful. So, ooh, in fact, I've just got to the point, I should have said, I've just got to the point in the audiobook where, yeah, where they've just released that track, Lost in Music. Yeah, oh, cover version.
1: Perfect timing then.
0: Yeah, yeah. Yeah.
1: Oh,
0: yeah.
1: Lovely.
0: So it sounds like we're just throwing this thing together, but no, there's some thought goes into it.
1: Yeah.
0: Genuinely, there's some thought goes into it. Apparently. Right, so it's time for Bert from Film.
1: It is.
0: Yeah. It's his usual little spot. Let's see what we've got.

0: This week's banger is Dreams by Beck.
1: Ooh.
0: Beck Hansen, known musically as Beck.
1: Beck is an
0: American singer, songwriter and record producer. He rose to fame in the early 1990s with his experimental and lo-fi style.
1: Good for him!
0: He has encompassed folk, funk, soul, hip-hop, electronica, alternative rock, country, and psychedelia.
1: Yeah,
0: it would have been easier to have written what he hasn't encompassed.
1: Yeah, it's quite annoying, that
0: was. Yeah. There's no reggae in there. He has released 15 studio albums. Maybe the next one will be a reggae album.
1: Maybe. Can't wait.
0: He had his breakthrough with the 1993 single Loser.
1: Ooh,
0: I'm a loser, baby, so why don't you kill me? Goes like that. The song reached number 10 on the Billboard Hot 100 and served as a lead single for his third album and major label debut, 1994's Mellow Gold.
1: Ooh, well, tonight's track was the first single from his 13th album, The Brilliant Colours, released in 2017. Enjoy, everybody.
2: Been having any dreams recently? I should say you have.

0: day.
1: I haven't got a cup of tea. I thought recently I might be drinking too much tea.
2: Really?
1: Yeah.
2: Is that possible, is it?
1: It could be. So I've decided
2: too
1: to
2: much tea.
1: Cut back on tea and try to drink more water.
2: Stay
1: hydrated.
2: Yeah.
1: You know what happened? Well, I wasn't hydrated recently.
2: We'll draw a veil over that.
1: We don't want to talk about
2: that.
1: Yeah,
2: you nearly died, didn't you?
1: Yeah, horrible.
2: Shame.
1: Anyway, we've played this track before. I've had a bit of a problem with the Instagram page.
2: Oh, yeah.
1: On the radio show's Instagram page. I like to, if I can, when I'm posting, link some music into it. But the music it was allowing me to link to it was very, very limited. Very limited.
2: Oh,
1: turned out there were some settings in the background that had to alter the way the thing was set up.
2: Ah, so you've fixed it now, yeah?
1: Well, I think I've fixed it now.
2: That's good.
1: Why can't people leave things alone? Why do they have to fiddle with it?
2: Yeah.
1: It's working fine. Leave it alone.
2: Somebody's like done something and that they shouldn't have done and stuff.
3: Boss, is it?
2: Why did you do that, you big...
1: If it's not broke, don't fix it, is my saying.
2: Yeah.

0: the prisoner from the band Black Swan Lane. Like, we haven't played any Ride for a while, so we'll put that over it. I would imagine they haven't been, I think they're back recording now, but obviously with Andy Bell taking on bass duties for Oasis on the big world tour, they were maybe having a little bit of a rest till he came back.
1: What a shame.
0: Yeah. Anyway, we'll play some Ride and then come back on the other side. We'll probably, after that, I think we're going to play some Very Things.
1: Lovely. That'll be nice.
2: This conversation can serve no purpose anymore. Goodbye.

0: Part of the trick to entertaining unexpected guests is keeping on hand certain generally useful foods. One of these is cheese of an easy melting type.
1: Cheese of an easy melting type. Wonder what that would be.
2: Yeah.
1: Things like those cheese slices that are good for putting on a burger.
2: So like intermediate cheese, isn't it?
1: An intermediate cheese, yeah. Interesting.
2: Nice cheese, isn't it?
1: I love it.
2: Ooh, yeah.
1: You like the Mexican with a bit of bite to it, don't you?
2: Yeah.
1: Hotter cheese.
2: Spicy cheese.
1: But I mean, you can go, there's so many different types. From the opposite end of that is probably Dairy Lee, isn't it?
2: Yeah, I'd recommend the Cotswold Cheese Company.
1: Oh, yeah, you like the Yarg, don't you?
2: Yeah, Yarg. Garlic, Yarg.
1: Garlic.
2: Yarg.
1: Garlic.
2: Yeah. Yarg.
1: Yeah, okay.
2: If you're in the Cotswold area,
1: perhaps
2: try some garlic.
1: Perhaps we'll have a cheese feature one time.
2: Yeah, it could do, yeah.
1: That might be an idea.
2: Yeah. Buy some yarg and we can just sear and eat it.
1: Mm. Anyway, it's time for we've done cheese now. So
2: yarg.
1: Yes, the yarg, yeah. So we've established that. So now it's time for the very things. And they had, after that gig that we went to at the Castle and Falcon, they've had a 5-star gig review.
2: Have they?
1: From Guy Oddy at the artsdesk.com, apparently.
2: Yeah.
1: Well, I'd say we can go better than that. Mm. PM Music Cafe, we're giving it a 6-star review.
2: Blimey.
1: Think of that.
2: Is it not out of 5? We're not being, no.
1: Well, not if we're saying it's out of 6. No, it's like one more.
2: Yeah, but is their like review, is that their criteria out of 5?
1: Yes.
2: So you're just changing it, are you?
1: Well, I'm just trying to go one better than them. Who do they think they are?
2: Yeah. You know, yeah, yeah.
1: Giving it all that.
2: Yeah, I see what you're doing.
1: That's my take on it.
2: Fair enough.
3: I am the spirit of dark and lonely water, ready to trap the unwary, the show-off, the fool. And this is the kind of place you'd expect to find me. But no one expects to find me here. It seems too ordinary.

0: Ghost Paul with very things played that when we saw them at the Castle of Falcon.
1: Good work.
0: Starts out with a recording of Donald Pleasance warning the dangers of deep water swimming or
1: went down well, something like
0: that. Went down great. Right, so that's the end of the first hour. And we will go into the news with the most recent track that's been sent to us from the band Fires.
1: Yeah.
0: This is a track, Something in the Sky.
1: Nice.
0: And Andy did send me some information about another track that's off the EP, small album sort of thing. But we'll be playing that. Oh, yeah. Next time we're back. Next time we're back, we'll play it.
1: Close and stuff.
0: Oh, yeah. Of course we are. Yeah.

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1: From the Sky News Centre at 8, the family of the man who lost an eye in a knife attack in Belfast on Monday night say violence and disorders not welcome. 30-year-old Sudanese refugee Hadi Alodid has been remanded in custody, charged with the attempted murder of Stephen Ogilvie. Disorder broke out in the city last night, with adults and children fleeing as homes and vehicles were set on fire. This resident says he was petrified.
2: I didn't know how to tell the children. They saw the smoke coming in. I couldn't know what to tell them. It's horrific. It's terrifying being on the street at this time. It's like a war zone, as you can see.
1: Donald Trump's warned the United States will hit Iran hard today if no peace deal's finalized. Tensions have risen again after he accused Tehran of shooting down a military helicopter over the Strait of Hormuz. The American president's also indicated an agreement to end the war is all but signed. Our US correspondent David Blevin says it's unclear what Mr. Trump will do next.
3: It's very hard to know if he's just threatening to escalate this in the hope that he can bounce Iran into a deal, a tactic that has not worked for him previously, or if we are actually about to see a resumption of hostilities.
1: A 14-year-old girl has been detained under the Mental Health Act after a knife attack at a school in Manchester. Two pupils and a member of staff were injured in Blakely yesterday morning. The Scottish Secretary has admitted failing to declare for 20 months that he'd had talks with Peter Mandelson's lobbying firm. The SNP are demanding Douglas Alexander resign. He's called what's happened an oversight. Joe Root will skipper England for the second test against New Zealand at the Oval. Captain Ben Stokes and fast bowler Gus Atkinson have been dropped after breaking ECB rules brought in after last winter's Ashes. And EastEnders star Lacey Turner will take part in this year's Strictly Come Dancing. She's the first contestant to be confirmed for the 2026 series, which also has new hosts. That's the latest. I'm Stevie Schilling.
0: Now,
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5: While you've been listening to the news, we've just had a lovely snooze. Freddie and Charlie are the ones you choose, so we're back after the news.

0: Lovely, lovely, lovely. We're back after the news. We're back after the news with the Kinks. What a great era the 60s was.
1: It was, yeah.
0: Nothing like that.
1: Sorry.
0: Yeah, but what a great era the 60s was.
1: Yeah, great times, wasn't it?
0: Yeah, yeah, wonderful.
1: Oh, yeah, I wasn't alive, anyway.
0: When I was born. Yeah. You know, marvellous. Anyway, you could leave your front door unlocked and all that. Apparently,
1: yeah, you can still do that in some places, just not over here.
0: No, not around here. No, you come back, you wouldn't have a front door.
1: No.
0: Anyway, what's next? It's Bleachfield's Holy Centipede.
1: Oh, nice.
0: I don't know what they're singing about, Holy Centipede.
1: Who knows? Guess what that's for now.
0: Couldn't just be a horrible visual image, in my
1: disgusting.
0: Opinion.
1: Disgusting, yeah.
2: We missed the beginning of the big picture. I'm not going in. I'm warning you. So hurry up.

0: Everything You Wanted by Desperate Journalists, who we saw supporting Ist in Manchester, didn't we? That's right.
1: It was a brilliant night all round.
0: I think on the next, I'm going to go for the track. We've played it quite a few times by the band Hyperreal, You're My Automatic Lover. What an interesting band they are visually. Check them out on YouTube and all that.
2: Mind the gap. Yes, I mind the gap. But what is the gap? It is the gap of failure. All together now.

0: Great, love that track. It's now time for, well, I did tell you sporting. It's now time for the weather forecast. So you expect, really, if we could find a track that mentioned the sun and the rain.
1: Yeah.
0: We've had a bit of both, really, haven't we? And what a surprise, with the band Madness have got a track called The Sun and the Rain. So I thought
1: that's perfect.
0: That sums it up, doesn't it, really?
1: Yeah, it does, yeah.
0: Ticking a lot of boxes.
1: Good choice.

0: Not a lot to say by the band Super Days.
1: No.
0: And it's 20, 26 and 32 seconds. Time for This Day in Music History.
1: Here we go again.
2: This Day in Music History.
0: This is an unusual one because we've got a little bit of blurb sent to us by the walking encyclopedia, Steve Pittaway. So I'm going to play his jingle and then say what he's got to say about Radiohead.
3: Oh.

Steve says Radiohead were originally called On a Friday, a name they chose from the fact that they always rehearsed on a Friday. On signing to EMI, the record company suggested a name change. What a surprise. On a Friday, terrible. So they chose Radiohead after the Talking Heads track Radiohead from the album True Stories. And singer Tom York has often rebuffed other artists, with Jack Black, Miley Cyrus and Kanye West all complaining about their times when they have met him. It has even led to Stereophonics singer Kelly Jones labelling him a miserable twat.

0: In 1993, Irish singer Sinead O'Connor took out a full-page ad in the Irish Times asking the public to stop hurting me, please. I wonder if it works. Probably not. She blamed her troubles on abuse she suffered as a child, and O'Connor was still being criticised for ripping up a picture of the Pope during an appearance on Saturday Night Live the previous October. Personally, I think she had a lot of issues, and I feel sorry for what happened to her, but putting an advert in the newspaper asking people to stop hurting me ain't gonna work. That's my take on it.
1: Probably made things worse.
0: Probably made things, that's what I was thinking.
1: Yeah.
0: Probably made things worse. Mm.

0: In 1977, Joe Strummer and Nicky Hedden from The Clash were each fined £5 by a London court for spray painting The Clash on a wall.
1: Oh dear, dear, dear.
0: Yeah, oh dear. Wonder how they got caught by the old Bill for that. Must have seen it, must have obviously saw them do it, didn't they?
1: Arrested, probably taken away, weren't they?
0: Yeah, yeah. Given a hot pasting as well, imagine the back of the van. Get in the back of the van, bang.
1: Yeah, yeah. That's what they did.
0: Yeah.
1: Yeah.
0: Mm.

0: Well, we've completed This Day in Music History quiz today, and we've just played The Speed of Life by The Sun and the Moon. That means it's time for your bit. You've hopefully pricked the track already.
1: I have, yeah,
0: and you're all lined up, ready to rock and roll.
1: Yeah, let's go.
0: I'll play your jingle, you tell us all about it.
1: Thank you so much for your services.
0: Yes.

0: Super Smashing Great.
1: Thank you, everyone. This week we'll be playing the new single by Nothing But Thieves, which is off the album Stray Dogs, which is coming out on the 25th of September 2026. And this is the first single off that album.
2: That's a bit of a way off, isn't it? September.
1: Evolution. Yeah, well, that's when the album's coming out. But right. I'm sure there'll be tracks slowly, you know,
2: drip-feeding them out
1: up until, yeah, you know, the album comes out.
2: Comes
1: and
2: out.
1: Stuff
2: and, yeah.
1: Yeah,
2: and
1: so
2: yeah,
1: for now, you can only listen to that one track off the album, but it's a good one, so, you know, like,
2: I'll play it now then,
1: keep
2: yeah,
1: listening to it.
2: Righto.
1: Yeah.

0: Oh, Shortest Air Boy Blunder, nothing but Fade's Evolution. Yeah, that's their new track.
1: Yeah, glad you enjoyed that. Yeah,
0: very good.
1: Stay tuned.
0: Yeah. So, as I say, we went to see Ist in Manchester.
1: Yeah.
0: At what was the venue called? Albert Hall.
1: The Albert Hall. Yeah.
0: Not to be confused with the Royal Albert Hall in London.
1: The one we went to was in Manchester, so that sort of gives it away that it wasn't the one in London.
0: I have wondered if anybody ever turned up at the Royal Albert Hall in London with the Ist tickets.
1: Yeah, yeah.
0: Disappointed that you couldn't get in. And then too late, you're never going
1: to
0: make it.
1: Yeah, it'd be very upsetting, wouldn't it? I'm sure there'd be something else on probably at the Royal Albert Hall, so it could just go to that, couldn't they?
0: Yeah, it could be opera, ballet, classical music, anything. Yeah.
1: But, a bit like when we went to go to that gig at Warwick Arts Centre.
0: We could have watched a comedian instead because the roof was leaking.
1: Yeah.
0: But we've still got that gig to look forward to because we've got tickets for it. Because it's going to be played inside a cave we're going to go to, whenever that is. I can't remember, but
1: it'll be cancelled, won't it? So,
0: well, I don't think the roof will be leaking in a cave, will it?
1: Something else will probably happen.
0: Do you think there might be like a rock fall or something?
1: I think his leg will fall off.
0: His leg will fall off?
1: Yeah.
0: You're predicting that now?
1: Yeah, just the day before.
0: Oh, blimey. Wish I hadn't bought the tickets now.
1: Yeah.
2: Hey, Mum!
3: What?
2: The dustbin men!

0: Oh, I'm afraid it's I think that's off the new album, or the most recent album, Dagger.
1: Is it?
0: Yes, I think it is. Nice. And now I'm going to play a track now by The Workhouse,
1: yes, which is
0: featuring Vixen Dyson, aka Steve Hands,
1: yeah,
0: on the drums and backing vocals. And I see a parallel between Ist and The Workhouse.
1: Oh,
0: Similar bands. I think The Work Ist,
1: yeah,
0: what The Workhouse could have been if they'd have broken through, if they'd had the luck to break through.
1: Yeah, but, what a shame.
0: But they never did. Anyway, so see what you think. See if you think there's a similarity.
1: Okay.
0: I think there is.
1: Yeah.

0: definitely a parallel there as far as I'm concerned between the workhouse and Istis. That's what I'm thinking. Anyway, that's the end of second hour. It's all good. We're coming back after the news. Turning on the supercomputer, let the AI take over and give us a theme and choose the tracks and all the rest of it. So, but stick with us and come back after the news. And we're going to go into the news with Jimmy Eat World, Bleed American, Salt, Sweat, Sugar. It's a horrible mixture, that would be.
1: Disgusting.
0: Yeah.
2: Good morning. Today I would like, if I may, to hold forth about tripe.

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1: From the Sky News Centre at 9, police are using water cannon as protesters hurl missiles during further disorder in Belfast. They've gathered in response to the stabbing of Stephen Ogilvy in the city on Monday night. His family says peaceful protest is the only way forward. Sudanese refugees appeared in court charged with attempted murder. Reform UK leader Nigel Farage is blaming a few bad actors for the unrest.
2: The vast majority of those people who were out on the streets in Belfast last night were not far right, were not extremists, just really scared about what's going on in their communities and about the lack of government action. There's none.
1: It's unclear what Donald Trump's next move against Iran will be. The US president has threatened to bomb the country today unless a peace deal is finalised. He's accused Tehran of stalling. Two men have become the first to be jailed under a specific offence of bringing migrants to the UK in small boats. The Afghan and Sudanese nationals have been sentenced to a combined total of 4.25 years. The Prime Minister has declined to say whether he'll put up taxes to fund defence spending. The government's investment plan has been repeatedly delayed. It's now expected early next month. Now to sport, and Joe Root will captain England in the second test against New Zealand after Ben Stokes was dropped from the squad. Stokes, alongside Gus Atkinson, broke the team's midnight curfew at a nightclub where an incident was reported in the early hours of Monday morning. Atkinson has also now been left out, and former England cricketer Mark Butcher says more big decisions need to be made.
3: I'm not entirely sure that the ECB would sack Ben Stokes as captain because of this. Whether or not Ben Stokes decides that he wants to continue in the aftermath of this incident is probably the more pertinent question.
1: And there's a warning for people to keep an eye on spending during the World Cup. The Money and Pension Service says one in eight of us will place a bet during the month-long tournament. That's the latest. I'm Stevie Shillingbottom.
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4: You unlock this door with the key of imagination. Beyond it is another dimension. A dimension of sound, a dimension of sight, a dimension of mind.
5: Super smashing great. Yeah, we're back after the news for the AI hour, where we let the supercomputer take over the controls. Woo. And do everything for us. We can just sit back, drink lovely tea and eat chocolate biscuits.
6: So see you next week.
5: No, we wish. But let's get through this hour and see what the supercomputer has come up with,
6: let's
5: shall we?
6: Let's do that.
5: I'll do that now. Then.
6: Yes.

0: Well, actual Miyako. Proof that the supercomputer not only is alive and active all the time, listening to our conversation, it's picked up on the fact that next week we're on holiday. We're not here. There won't be a show next week, but it's decided to make this last hour all about holidays.
1: Well, that's, you know,
0: songs around holidays, songs around the beach, around the ocean, about, you know, all that sort
1: that
0: of...
1: Yeah, that is usually...
0: Yeah, that sort of thing.
1: To do with the holiday.
0: Ice creams, right? Maybe. Yeah. You know, that type of thing.
1: Yeah, yeah.
0: Everything holiday connected.
1: So, oh, holiday, yeah.
0: The first track it's selected is Another Toe in the Ocean by Pixies. Not the Pixies, just Pixies.
1: Yeah, cheers.

0: So we went from Another Turn in the Ocean by Pixies to Hand in Glove.
1: What's that got to do?
0: Well, it's holidays, do you think?
1: I don't know, but yeah.
0: It's because it was a cover version by Sandy Shaw.
1: Ah,
0: see, Sandy,
1: right, there you
0: Sandy
1: go.
0: Shaw,
1: yeah, yeah,
0: like
1: yeah.
0: what you get at the yeah. seaside. That's yeah. what. That's but, what I'm thinking.
1: Yeah, Hand in Glove normally arrives with Michael Jackson, General G. Sort of.
0: Yeah, but it's yeah. also a single by the Smiths, and it was a cover version that Sandy Shaw did.
1: Right. You know, yeah, Smiths. I guess that's more important.
0: It is more important.
1: Than General G.
0: Definitely. Yeah. I mean, that one is, you know,
1: His
0: that one,
1: glove.
0: Yeah, yeah.
1: Dirty.
0: And all that. Anyway, next up, when you're at the beach, what do you want? Ice cream.
1: Yeah.
0: Everybody's shouting for it. Ice cream, man.
1: Nice, isn't it? Ice cream.
0: Blur.
1: Right.
2: Hey, I bit that bottle, Petunia. It smashed up a treat.
3: Oh, very clever.

0: of Scream Man Blur. What you fancy? 99?
1: No, strawberry personally.
0: Strawberry?
1: Yeah, yeah.
0: What, like two scoops?
1: In a tub as well.
0: In a tub?
1: Yeah, yeah.
0: I'm going to get a 99, I'm going traditional.
1: Yeah, well you would, wouldn't
0: And if I'm feeling a bit flush, I might have two flakes. Yeah. You know what I mean?
1: You'd probably put some gravy on it as well.
0: Gravy?
1: Yeah,
0: no, I don't want any gravy.
1: And then you probably put it in the bin and then get it back out of the bin.
0: No, you've gone.
1: They're all things you've done before.
0: But that's more for savoury.
1: Right.
0: I'm going ice cream here. Yeah. You know, and it would have melted anyway, so that's not going to happen, is it?
1: Yeah, I wouldn't put it past you anyway.
0: Fontaine's DC, Roman holiday.
1: Whee!
0: Holiday time. Enough for the clapping, thank you.
2: Going on holiday? Well, take it easy. Better be late than dead on time.

0: Fontaine's DC, Roman Holiday. That's quite a good film, Roman Holiday. I recommend that.
1: Is it?
0: If you look up there, look.
1: Yeah.
0: See that?
1: Yeah, that picture there. Yeah, no, they can't see it, though.
0: No, but I'm pointing, yeah. I'm showing you. That's from the film, Roman
1: that's
0: Holiday.
1: I can see it. It looks great, but that's probably quite boring to them, because maybe you could take a picture of it and post it. Then they can see it.
0: Yeah, I'm not going to do that, though, am I? Let's be honest.
1: Well, that was a waste of time.
0: Yeah. Yeah. Anyway, what don't you want when you're on holiday?
1: Yeah.
0: Rain.
1: Yeah.
0: Rain by the ocean. Ocean
1: unless
0: rain.
1: Unless it's not too hot, and then, like, you want to cool down.
0: Yeah, rain.
1: Yeah.
0: See a speedboat by the ocean. Ocean Rain, Echo and the Bunnymen.
1: Good choice.
2: There's too much water in that kettle. And now the lid's on crooked. And that means disaster for this lady. Because she is on a boat. Don't boil a kettle on a boat.

0: Something else you don't want when you're on the beach side. You don't want sandstorm when you're at the beach, do you?
1: No.
0: That'd get all in your ice cream, wouldn't it? You don't want
1: that. Well, go in your eyes.
0: Get in your sandwiches. Yeah. You know what I mean?
1: And then you'd be blind.
0: Ruin your picnic.
1: Yeah.
0: Anyway, talking of ice cream sundae in Halo. That's back to the ice cream again.
1: Good choice. I've seen this live.
0: I knew you'd like that.
1: Great, yeah.
2: Oh, I'm on the screen port, is it?
3: Your national insurance number is extremely important to you. Make a note of it so that it's always at hand.

0: Here's one of those pelican crossings.
1: What?
0: It's all right, it's all right. They're very much like ordinary traffic signals. Green, amber, red. We have to stop.
1: Oh, the amber's flashing. What's it mean?

0: Right, we're wrapping up now. We went from Holiday by Green Day to Oceans by the Wombats.
1: Ah, Green Day.
0: And now we're going back to Sand with Metallica.
1: Sand again.
0: Yeah, Metallica. Enter Sandman. You know what I mean?
1: Enter.
0: Ah, you've got it. You've got it. Oh dear. Yeah, I'll play it, shall I?
1: Yeah, go on.
0: Yeah, I'll play it.
2: The sandwich is practically American institution. It is a basic essential for lunch boxes, parties, and picnics. As far as these boys are concerned, well, hamburgers and hot dogs are their idea of a really good meal.

Yes, Rob, this is the pressure switch, but I lost the cover. So I need 2 pressure switches and the piston rings. That is all. Yeah, thanks.

0: That's what we're hoping for when we go away, holidays in the sun. And then we'll follow that up with a nice little link, Islands in the Sun.
1: Ah.
0: Weezer. Yeah.
2: Lovely. Here's your spelling question. Spell dog.

0: that's it, we're off. Our suitcases are packed. We've got our flip-flops and our sun cream and everything. We've got our little hats and so on and Hawaiian shirts.
1: I'm not taking a hat.
0: Well, I am. So that's it. We're off. No show next week because we'll be sunning ourselves. Yeah. See you the week after. Hope you have a lovely time. We'll tell you all about when we get back. Goodbye from Freddie.
2: Goodbye from
0: Charlie. And the robot Jim Bowen. See you all in a fortnight's time.
2: Goodbye.

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1: From the Sky News Centre at 10, riot police have used water cannon during a further night of unrest in Belfast. The disorder has been triggered by the stabbing of Stephen Ogilvy on Monday night. He lost his left eye when he was attacked, and the Sudanese refugee has been charged with attempted murder. The victim's family is calling for peaceful protests. That's echoed by Northern Ireland Children's Commissioner Chris Quinn.
2: The people on the streets do not represent this community, and they do not represent Northern Ireland. It makes me very cross to see what's happening. No matter who you are and what you look like, you do not deserve to walk down the street living in fear.
1: Donald Trump's again threatened to bomb Iran if no peace deal is signed. The US president has accused the Iranians of stalling. Tehran says it's reassessing the situation. A 14-year-old girl has been arrested over a triple school stabbing and has been detained under the Mental Health Act. Two pupils and a member of staff were hurt in Blakely in North Manchester yesterday morning. Two men have become the first to be jailed under a specific offence of bringing migrants to the UK in small boats. The Afghan and Sudanese nationals have been sentenced to a combined total of 4.5 years. FIFA President Gianni Infantino has told people to chill and relax about the controversial topics that have dominated the build-up to the World Cup. He says it's unfortunate that Somali referee Omar Artan has been denied entry to the United States. Others have faced visa issues while high ticket prices continue to cause much debate. Infantino says there is only so much that FIFA can do.
3: We try always to find solutions, but then we need to respect that we are not the kings of the world who can rule over governments and police forces and I don't know what. We are a sports organization. We try to do our best with the means that we have.
1: And Lacey Turner will be swapping Albert Square for the dance floor after signing up for Strictly Come Dancing. The 38-year-old EastEnders actress is the first contestant to be announced for the 2026 series. That's the latest. I'm Stevie Schilling.
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0: The soundtrack for Coventry. On 101.5. 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
1: Hear the clock ticking on the wall. Losing sleep, losing track of the tears I cry. Every drop is a waterfall. Every breath is a break in the

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1: From the Sky News Centre at 11, a crowd's been lighting fires on the road in Belfast as disorder continues for a second night. 27 people have been left homeless after flames were started in their homes on Tuesday evening. The trouble all follows the stabbing of Stephen Ogilvie, with a 30-year-old Sudanese refugee appearing in court earlier. Our reporter Tom Parmenter is at tonight's main flashpoint on the outskirts of the north of the city.
2: Stones, bricks, missiles, fireworks going off, fire is being set. We saw the water cannon deployed, and we've seen the police use plastic bullets.
1: And tonight we've had a new statement from the family of Stephen Ogilvie. They say false information being shared on social media is deeply distressing. They've also said they're disgusted by the disorder that's followed Monday night's stabbing in Belfast. And that statement coming to us from the family through police in the last hour. Elsewhere, more breaking news. Reports of explosions are coming in from Iran after the US president promised to hit the country hard today if no peace deal is finalised. Tensions have risen again after Donald Trump accused Tehran of shooting down a military helicopter over the Strait of Hormuz. Here's the US Defence Secretary, Pete Hegseth.
3: The president expects us to be strong and resolute with the way that we respond and bring firepower, and we'll certainly do that if need be.
1: Elsewhere tonight, a 14-year-old girl has been detained under the Mental Health Act after a knife attack at a school in Manchester. The teenager was arrested on suspicion of assault after two pupils and a member of staff were injured in Blakely yesterday morning. To sport, and Joe Root will skipper England for the second test against New Zealand at the Oval. Captain Ben Stokes and fast bowler Gus Atkinson have been dropped after breaking ECB rules brought in after last winter's Ashes. And England lead Costa Rica 1-0 going into the second half of their final warm-up match ahead of the World Cup. Declan Rice got the only goal of the game so far. That's the latest. I'm Barry.
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1: From the Skynews Centre at midnight, and police have used water cannon on protesters on the outskirts of North Belfast for a second night of trouble following a stabbing in the city. A group tore bricks from buildings and smashed paving stones before throwing them at RAD officers, with fires also lit on roads. It's after the attack on Stephen Ogilvy. His family say he remains stable in hospital, and in a statement they've also called for an end to false information online and condemned the disorder. Meanwhile, First Minister Michelle O'Neill says some are using the incident to encourage hatred.
2: These bad actors are actually using what's happened on Monday night and playing to people's fears and orchestrating this whilst they sit cosy in their homes and encourage all these other people to go out onto the streets.
1: Explosions have been heard in parts of Iran after Donald Trump said Iranian targets would be attacked very hard. The US president claims a deal between the two countries is fully negotiated, but warns Tehran is delaying. This was Donald Trump earlier.
3: We're going to be attacking them very hard.
4: You're resuming bombing?
3: We are. Based on the helicopter, I guess we have the right to do that.
1: In the last hour, Iran's military says it's closing the Strait of Hormuz and warns any oil tanker or commercial vessel attempting to pass through could be fired at. Two men have become the first to be jailed under a specific offence bringing migrants to the UK in small boats. The Afghan and Sudanese nationals have been sentenced to a combined total of 4.25 years. Downing Street's dodged a question on whether tax rises will pay for a boost in defence spending. Sir Keir Starmer is under pressure over the delayed defence investment plan, which he says will be published in the coming weeks. Joe Root will captain England in the second test against New Zealand after Ben Stokes was dropped from the squad. Stokes and Gus Atkinson broke the team's midnight curfew at a nightclub where an incident was reported in the early hours of Monday morning. And FIFA President Gianni Infantino insists ticket pricing for the World Cup is fair. The tournament organisers are facing legal action with a subpoena brought by New York and New Jersey over ticketing practices. That's the latest. I'm Barry.
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1: From the Sky News Centre at 1, riot police have used water cannon during a further night of unrest in Belfast. The disorder has been triggered by the stabbing of Stephen Ogilvie on Monday night. He lost his left eye when he was attacked. A Sudanese refugee has been charged with attempted murder. The victim's family is calling for peaceful protests, as echoed by Northern Ireland's Children's Commissioner, Chris Quinn.
2: The people on the streets do not represent this community, and they do not represent Northern Ireland. It makes me very cross to see what's happening. No matter who you are and what you look like, you do not deserve to walk down the street living in fear.
1: Meanwhile, Police Scotland have advised the public to avoid an area of Greenock because of protests linked to the disorder in Belfast. Demonstrations were held in several locations across Scotland following Monday's stabbing. Elsewhere, explosions have been heard in parts of Iran.